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0: Hola, soy Marco Bass, injury lawyer. In a car wreck.
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12: 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El mero mero frijolero echándole ganas on this fabulous Friday Eve, día 15 de octubre. And speaking of echándole ganas, Jam and Jay Hobby gonna mix it up back to back and beat to beat. 6 o'clock, your fitty fitty 15. 7 o'clock, at the bathroom boogie. Chulo nos visita twice. I'll have the musical biscuit of the morning. And definitely phone calls always welcome at 210-470-5530. 210-470-5539. You know, I was thinking about this because if you're over 45, you better pee before you leave. Pee when you get there, pee while you're there, and then pee before you leave there.

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0: Take a look under your bed. 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What about jobs? 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And even more stuff, but still no jobs? 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

Éxito es de Johnny Ramírez en The Morning Show. Una máxima variedad a través de Tejano 95.7. Weather-wise, man, the weekend is looking nice. First cold front, but it's just going to be nice aquí en San Antonio.

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1: Good morning, Danny Daniels. 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
0: 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How you guys doing? Where you calling from?
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1: A Bexar County jailer out of a job after photos surfacing showing her posing in front of several women being held at the jail. Carla Beltran was fired on Monday after working for the sheriff's office for less than a year. Those photos show Beltran in uniform smiling for the camera while sitting in front of a window in front of detainees. No word if she'll face charges. A federal investigation raising questions about whether major banks denied services to customers because of their political or religious beliefs. They're reviewing about 100,000 complaints from conservative groups, religious organizations, and guns advocate groups. The banks include JPMorgan Chase, Bank of America, and Wells Fargo, who have since changed their policies. And state grant money no longer allowed to pay for flock cameras and other license plate readers. Texas Comptroller Don Huffines signed the order on Tuesday that prohibits cities and police departments from using state grants to buy the cameras and license plate reading systems. One more day in the 90s today, then a late night cold front brings us to the 60s for Friday's high temps. Much cooler mornings on the way for the weekend. For Tejano 95.7, I'm John Cruz.
2: Good morning. On the northeast side of Guadalupe County, 35 southbound between Schertz Parkway and Loop 1604, road work has you down to one lane. 35 northbound between Schertz and FM 3009 construction has just one lane passable. There's more than a 10-minute slowdown from Olympia Parkway. 37 northbound at Southeast Military, that crash is gone. 35 northbound between Wiedner and O'Connor, there is roadwork delays. I'm Rebecca Parker, KTSA, Time Saver Traffic.
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Let it shine one time. It's your Fitty Fitty 15 on a Friday Eve. 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

0: rebooting your morning with all your favorite Tejano hits from your favorite Tejano artists. 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

San Antonio's número uno Tejano hit station, Tejano 95.7, and the Big Mix Show rolling on. El Yone Ramirez, dándote las gracias por estar aquí con nosotros. Thank you so very much for waking up with us. I was reading a statistic that kind of grossed me out, and today I guess I should tell you, since it is Global Hand Washing Day. Less than 50% of men wash their

for using the bathroom, and less than 75% of women. So less than 50% of men, less than 75% of women wash their hands after using the bathroom. Wow. The Johnny Ramirez in the Morning Show. Put it to music, being how it is. Well, Global Hand Washing Day. Hit it!

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Appreciate you waking up with us. Thank you, sinceramente. We are on the air everywhere. El Yone Ramirez headed for a partly to mostly sunny afternoon. 88 la temperatura máxima. Cloudy tonight with a low of 62. It is 75 right now. Weekend weather looking really, really good. No, hombre, shut up, hijo. You might have to bust out a light jacket on Sunday morning. Time now for El Yone's three things you need to know. And, well, we've just broken the record for the number of days with gas averaging over $4 a gallon. As of today, 158 days. The average price is $4.38 a gallon. Well, not here in San Antonio, but, you know, nationwide. Real estate folks are saying that the Costco effect plays a big part in how people choose to live. The question, of course, is how close is this home from the nearest Costco? Really? Good to know. Sadness fills the air due to Guillermo finally being voted off Dancing with the Stars this week. No, that's not sadness in the air, and it's not the weather. It's just a collective sigh of America's realizing Guillermo finally got voted off Dancing with the Stars, and the mirror ball still doesn't know how to handle the silence. Oh, well. Hey, man. He hung around for a little bit, right? Being the low.

0: 95.7, your home for Tejano in San Antonio, as well as your home for El Yoner Ramirez. And don't forget, tomorrow night, les invitamos que nos acompañen. 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Tequilas right there at Bandera and Hillcrest. Les invitamos. Doors open at 5. Drink specials 8 to 9. And the mix gets underway at 9 o'clock. Yours truly on the MIC, DJ Felon, mixing it up back to back and beat to beat. Tequilas. Yeah, gonna be a good time. New way to party on a Friday night with 95.7. All right, time now for El Yonez. Well, not headline news.
1: This is not headline news. Now Apple is developing smart glasses. They'll change the way you look at the world and the way you look like a D-bag. Lorenzo Lamas and Heather Locklear are still dating. They originally met in your VHS collection. The Mars Perseverance rover has traveled 28 miles in 5 years. The average American said, "Must be nice to be able to afford traveling." And many couples say pole dancing keeps the spark alive. And the tipping money can help pay the bills when your buddies come over. This is not headline news.
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2: Good morning. On the northeast side, 35 northbound between Wiedner and O'Connor, there is road work causing at least a 7-minute slowdown from 410 in Guadalupe County. 35 northbound between Schertz Parkway and FM 3009. Construction has just one lane open. There is a solid 15-minute slowdown from Olympia Parkway. 35 southbound between Schertz Parkway and 1604. Just one lane is open. There's a 6-minute slowdown. I'm Rebecca Parker, KTSA, Time Saver Traffic.
3: Este reporte es patrocinado por Lennar. 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

0: right and feeling great on a fabulous Thursday morning, or as I call it, Friday Eve. The big, big show rolling on. Tejano 95.7. And there he is. Come on in, Chulo, ladies and gentlemen. Hey, here he is, Chulo. ¿Qué pasó, vato?
1: That's right, carnal. En la casa raza.
0: Yeah, vato. Yeah, what's going on?
1: Ready for the highlight of the show, vato. Let's, a little reminder that the jokes, they're all copyrighted, carnal.
0: Really? So you own your jokes?
1: No, I don't own them, vato. Hey, vato, it's time for the Chulo joke of the day. Yeah, vato, another cuckoo joke.
0: Another cuckoo joke, all right.
1: What do ghosts have in their noses?
0: What do ghosts have in their noses?
1: Yeah, vato, what do they have in their noses?
0: I don't know, Chulo. What do they have?
1: Because they have boogers.
0: Oh, I get it. Boogers.
1: Have a good day, vato. All right. I can watch you, vato.
0: All right. Chulo, twice a morning on Tejano 95.7.

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2: from the KTSA newsroom. 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
3: The sheriff's office investigating an apparent murder-suicide attempt in northeastern Bear County. Deputies responded around 5 p.m. Wednesday to a reported shooting at a home on Overview Place. They found a man and woman had been shot. The woman died at the scene. The man remains in the hospital. Investigators say the man evidently shot the woman and then himself. People on Social Security will see their biggest cost of living adjustment in 3 years. The Social Security Administration says benefits will increase by 3.6% in January. That amounts to an average hike of $75 a month. An estimated 72 million Americans on Social Security will see those extra dollars. And Bear County Judge Peter Sakai touting his accomplishments as he prepares to leave office. Sakai delivering his final State of the County address Wednesday. He says the county avoided a property tax increase on his watch, invested in mental health, and added thousands of jobs. Sakai lost the Democratic primary to former Mayor Ron Nuremberg. Sunny and 92 today, but winds change overnight with Friday's high temps only 70. Morning lows in the 40s for the Hill Country this weekend. 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
4: Good morning on the northeast side, 35 southbound between Thousand Oaks and Rand.

0: Thousand Oaks and Randolph. There is roadwork slowing you down from Topper Wine. Loop 410 eastbound at 35. Construction has you slow from Starcrest. Guadalupe County, 35 northbound between Schertz Parkway and FM 3009. This roadwork has you down to just one lane getting by. Wait time is around an hour and 10 minutes from Pat Booker. I'm Rebecca Parker, KTSA Time Saver Traffic.
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0: after hit and the best variety of music on your radio dial. 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Appreciate you being here on this 15th day of October. Think about it. 16 days for trick or treat, blood. And, man, we haven't had Halloween in a Saturday in a while, or on a Saturday in a while, right? Yeah. Should be some fun times. And yes, just like everything else these days, there's now an alternative to trick-or-treating.
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1: 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It's the Johnny Ramirez in the Morning Show, Tejano 95.7. Good morning.

Companion, we're going to be out at 1581 Bandera Road. That's Tequilas right there at Bandera and Hillcrest. Now we're going to, the first ever Tejano 95.7 Tequilas Friday Night Mix. DJ Felon's going to be in the mix. I'm going to be on the MIC. We're going to have a good time in Tequilas. Doors open at 5. Drink specials from 8 to 9. So we'll see you tomorrow night at Tequilas, baby. Going to be some good times. All right, time now, ladies and gentlemen, boys and girls, for the Johnny Ramirez in the Morning Show's Musical Biscuit, a Musical Biscuit. Oh, baby. Los Desperados y Mi Tesoro, 95.7.

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1: In the Major League Baseball playoffs, things are heating up. The ALCS is knotted at a game apiece between the Rays and the Guardians as the series now shifts to Cleveland for Game 3. First pitch between them set for noon today. The Brewers put the Dodgers on the brink of elimination last night, getting a 6-2 win, taking a 3-0 series lead. Milwaukee goes for the series sweep tonight in L.A. First pitch set for 7 o'clock. Houston Texans got more good news after coming off their first win of the season. Tank Dell, who had his 21-day window opened last week, had his first full practice yesterday after the catastrophic knee injury he suffered back in 2024. I'm Rob Thompson for 94.1 San Antonio Sports Star.
0: Thank you there, Rob. We appreciate it as we continue con éxito tras éxito. Hoy no más, puro Ramón Ayala. Arráscale, compadre. Let's go.

0: San Antonio's número uno Tejano Hit Station, Tejano 95.7, con el Leone Ramirez por la mañana. What are you doing this weekend? You going to Dallas? You going to maybe Kickapoo? Are you going to Houston? Wherever you may be going this weekend, please party responsibly. You wake up and you're in jail and you're going, what the heck happened? 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
2: Good morning on the northeast side, 35 southbound between Thousand Oaks and

0: 35 northbound between Schertz and FM 3009. This construction zone is just one lane getting by. Be ready for an hour and 20 minute slowdown from Judson. I'm Rebecca Parker, KTSA Time Saver Traffic.
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0: With hit after hit, una máxima variedad de éxitos, Tejano 95.7, the Johnny Ramirez in the morning show. And yes, have you seen the price of chocolate? Holy moly, you're gonna need some monster cash.
1: My experiments all seem to be going out of whack, so I took a break for a tasty snack. When suddenly I heard Frankenstein say, holy crap, those M&Ms are up

0: Monster Cash.
1: Oh, you're going to need some Monster Cash for Halloween, right? Between the price of chocolate and the price of gas? No, hombre, shut up. Continuando con los éxitos, it's your main beater on the radio, Elione Ramirez, Tejano, 95.7.

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2: 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Here's John Cruz.
3: A Bexar County jailer out of a job after photos surfacing showing her posing in front of several women being held at the jail. Carla Beltran was fired on Monday after working for the sheriff's office for less than a year. Those photos show Beltran in uniform smiling for the camera while sitting in front of a window in front of detainees. No word if she'll face charges. A federal investigation raising questions about whether major banks denied services to customers because of their political or religious beliefs. They're reviewing about 100,000 complaints from conservative groups, religious organizations, and guns advocate groups. The banks include JP Morgan Chase, Bank of America, and Wells Fargo, who have since changed their policies. And state grant money no longer allowed to pay for flock cameras and other license plate readers. Texas Comptroller Don Huffine signed the order on Tuesday that prohibits cities and police departments from using state grants to buy the cameras and license plate reading systems. One more day in the 90s today, then a late-night cold front brings us to the 60s for Friday's high temps. Much cooler mornings on the way for the weekend. For Tejano 95.7, I'm John Cruz.
4: Hi, good afternoon on the far west.

0: And eastbound at 35, there is some road work being picked up. I'm Rebecca Parker, KTSA, Time Saver Traffic.
1: Este reporte es patrocinado por Nissan Rogue. En familia, las mejores aventuras no siempre se pueden planear.
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0: Mares Tejano 95.7, Tu Perfume. What a great little record, 80s record, but man, it still sounds good. All right, 210-470-5539, 210-470-5539. That's the way to get a hold of me. Hi, good morning.
1: Hey, good morning, brother. I just wanted to say hello, and I'm listening in Lubbock, Texas.
0: Lubbock, Texas. What's your name, brother?
1: Mark Crude.
0: All right. What do you do for a living over there?
1: Man, I work overnight in labor and delivery.
0: All right. Okay. Well, listen, man, I appreciate, and what do you listen, the iHeart, the Odyssey app, which one?
1: I listen to it on iHeart.
0: Okay. All right.
1: Last time I was in San Antonio, I picked it up, and then I found out that you could listen to it online, so I listen to it all the time.
0: Man, I appreciate the hell out of you for listening all the time. Sinceramente, gracias.
1: Yes, sir. Have a good day.
0: Bye-bye. Hey, you have a great day as well, and always appreciate the calls from Lubbock. Guns up, right, baby?

0: San Antonio's número uno Tejano hit station, Tejano 95.7, the Johnny Ramirez in the morning show. And big old shout out to the good looking ladies over at LM Lopez Law Group, Gloria, Brianna, Christina, Jackie. Appreciate you ladies always listening to the big 95.7. Sinceramente, gracias. All right, ladies and gentlemen, boys and girls, time for Elione's Tejano's Cup of Joe Thought of the Day. That's right. Former President Joe Biden chiming in each and every weekday morning with his thought for the day. And Mr. President, what's on your mind today, sir?
1: It should comfort all.
0: A comfort, okay.
1: And we will eventually reach the stage of life where happy hour is a nap.
0: Happy hour is a nap? Okay. Elione's Tejano's Cup of Joe Thought of the Day, Tejano 95.

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1: Órale, mi gente bonita, Johnny Ramirez invitándolos.
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It's three things you need to know. Three things you need to know. Dunkin' Donuts rolling out the Halloween treats this week. The spider donut with the Halloween munchkin bucket. Also introducing a Berry Batty Daydream Refresher, a purple drink with berry, clementine, blueberry flavors, and oat milk. Okay. Topped off with Halloween purple marshmallows, cold foam. Damn. That just sounds like a lot of sweet. The folks at Pringle launching a Halloween promotion called Once You Drop. It's a chance for you to win a metal urn that resembles a Pringles can and more than $28,000 in cash, enough to purchase an after-lifetime amount of Pringles. Blah. And New York is banning or planning to ban those horse-drawn carriages in Central Park by the year 2028. So you better ride them now while you can. They've been doing it for 150 years. So, wow. New York is banning the horse carriages in Central Park by 2028. So I guess if you want the full 19th century tourist getting judged by a horse experience, ride them now. 150 years, apparently, was the limit. Wow. I guess things change, right? There you have it, El Yones. Three things you need to know. Tejano, 95.7.

hand washing day. Less than 50% of men, less than 50% of men wash their hands after using the bathroom, and less than 75% of women. So less than 50% of men, less than 75% of women wash their hands after using the bathroom. Wow. The Johnny Ramirez in the Morning Show. Put it to music, being how it is. Well, Global Hand Washing Day. Hit it!

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2: Good morning. On the south side of downtown,

0: in Randolph. That road work was picked up. Things are unwinding from Topper Wine. I'm Rebecca Parker, KTSA, Time Saver Traffic.
1: Este reporte es patrocinado por Nissan Rogue. 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

0: 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Thank you so very much for joining us. 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

0: a fabulous Thursday morning, or as I call it, Friday Eve. The big, big show rolling on Tejano 95.7. And uh-oh, there he is. Come on in, Chulo, ladies and gentlemen.
1: Hey,
0: here he is,
1: Chulo.
0: ¿Qué pasó, bato?
1: That's right, carnal. En la casa raza. Yeah, bato.
0: Yeah, what's going on?
1: Ready for the highlight of the show, bato. Let's, a little reminder that the jokes, they're all copyrighted, carnal.
0: Really? So you own your jokes?
1: No, I don't own them, bato. Hey, bato, it's time for the Chulo joke of the day. Yeah, bato, another cuckoo joke.
0: Another cuckoo joke, all right.
1: What do ghosts have in their noses?
0: What do ghosts have in their noses?
1: Yeah, bato, what do they have in their noses?
0: I don't know, Chulo. What do they have?
1: Because they have boogers.
0: Oh, I get it. Boogers.
1: Have a good day, bato. All right. Hay que watch you, bato.
0: All right. Chulo, twice a morning on Tejano 95.7.

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0: 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It's Tejano 95.7, the Johnny Ramirez in the Morning Show. Appreciate you being here on this 15th day of October. Think about it. 16 days for trick or treat, blood. And, man, we haven't had Halloween in a Saturday in a while, or on a Saturday in a while, right? Yeah. Should be some fun times. And yes, just like everything else these days, there's now an alternative to trick-or-treating.
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0: Wow! 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It's the Johnny Ramirez in the Morning Show, Tejano 95.7. 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

0: can always use some Latin Breed on Tejano 95.7 with the Johnny Ramirez in the Morning Show. Time to turn our attention towards Tejano Nation. Romeo has got some news you can use, especially if you're headed to the Valley. 956 Music Fest, right, Rome?
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0: rolling with hit after hit. Una máxima variedad de éxitos. Tejano 95.7, the Johnny Ramirez in the morning show. And yes, have you seen the price of chocolate? Holy moly, you're gonna need some monster cash.
1: My experiments all seem to be going out of whack. So I took a break for a tasty snack. When suddenly I heard Frankenstein say, holy crap, those M&M's are up

0: Monster Cash.
1: Oh, you're going to need some Monster Cash for Halloween, right? Between the price of chocolate and the price of gas? No, hombre, shut up. 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

0: Great and feeling great, el Leonel Ramírez por la mañana, Tejano 95.7. Time now, ladies and gentlemen, boys and girls, for el Leonel Tejano's Cup of Joe Thought of the Day. Former President Joe Biden chiming in each and every weekday morning with his thought for the day. And Mr. President, what's on your mind today?
1: It should comfort all.
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0: 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Okay. Tejano 95.7, El Leones Tejano's Cup of Joe, thought of the day.

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right and feeling great. Going to feel even better on Saturday and Sunday morning. Lows in the upper 40s. Hombre, shut up. Today, partly to mostly sunny, high of 89. Tonight, cloudy with a low of 62. About a 10% chance of an afternoon shower. Probably not going to happen, but I'm going to leave it there, okay? 77 right now. Tejano 95.

0: Tondo 95.7 with the Johnny Ramirez in the morning show. Whether it's the Odyssey, the iHeart, the TuneIn app, 95.7. Thank you so very much for joining us. And, well, I hope you do this each and every weekday morning.
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12: 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Doors open at 5, so get there early for 250 ultras and 250 well drinks from 8 to 9 and absolutely positively no cover. Tequila's at 1581 Bandera, corner of Bandera and Hillcrest. 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

0: Friday night, yours truly, El Yoner Ramirez and Tequilas, taking the party on the air. That's right, broadcasting live on 95.7 from 9 to 11 with yours truly and DJ Felon, doing it back-to-back and beat-to-beat right inside Tequilas. Doors open at 5, so get there early for 250 Ultras and 250 Well Drinks from 8 to 9 and absolutely, positively no cover. Tequilas at 1581 Bandera, corner of Bandera and Hillcrest. We'll see you there tomorrow night.
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1: En el Texas de Tano, él gana más. 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Tano Tijerina, vota.
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3: Órale, mi gente bonita de San Antonio, tomorrow night and every Friday night, here's truly El Yone Ramirez and Tequilas taking the party on the air. 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Doors open at 5, so get there early for 250 ultras and 250 well drinks from 8 to 9 and absolutely positively no cover. Tequilas at 1581 Bandera, corner of Bandera and Hillcrest. 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

0: Price. ¿Dónde andará? ¿Dónde andará? 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Nosotros pagamos.
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